Going back to a hard day's night for any time at all on this Monday evening at the Jersey Shore. Stu Coogan with you on 90.5 The Night, in the midst of our Beagle break. The Smithereens did P.S. I Love You, and it won't be long starting things off going to meet the Beatles back in 1963. Yes. All right. Up next, it's the Mountain Goats and their tune with Charlie about Charlie Sheen. Charlie Sheen reaches out for the feds.

0: Deer Tick's Sweetest Things on 90.5 The Night. I usually don't put Sweet Things and Deer Tick together, but they did and did a nice job with it. Short Skirt, Long Jacket, now that goes together. Cake with that tune, and Charlie Sheen Reaches Out to the Feds started off that, and Mountain Goat's new tune. Break time for us, but the White Stripes are coming up.
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0: Okay, coming up next on The Night, it's the White Stripes and The Same Boy You've Always Known.

0: That's Toulouse, not as in Toulouse-Lautrec. It's in Toulouse from Valley Lodge. Brian Fallon, Etta James, Stained Glass, What You Got from Real Estate. Turnovers, Nightjar in there too, and the same boy you've always known from White Stripes. Beginning that lineup only on 90.5 tonight. You need to hear this before we come back with the Silver Lights and a little swap meet later on.
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3: This Wednesday night at 11, take a step back to one of the most influential debut albums of the punk era on Classic Rewind. Jonathan Richman and the Modern Lovers released their self-titled album on August 7, 1976. And 50 years later, it still sounds timeless. From the raw energy of Roadrunner to the deadpan swagger of Pablo Picasso, this album helped bridge the gap between garage rock, punk, and indie long before those lines were clearly drawn. Recorded years earlier but finally released in 76, The Modern Lovers went to become a cult classic, praised for its stripped-down sound, honest lyrics, and huge influence on bands that followed, from punk to alternative rock. Hear the album exactly as it was meant to be heard, start to finish, no interruptions, on Classic Rewind, Wednesday night at 11, on member-supported 90.5 The Night.
0: I'll tell you what, I'm looking forward to listening to that one with you in its entirety here on The Night. One of my all-time favorites, Jonathan Richman. We are going to get you the new one from Michigander to start this set. It's called Freaking Out.

Yeah, that is Gin Blossoms going back to 1992 for Until I Fall Away. Got the Silver Lights in there, too. Don't Go, Don't Stay. Sometimes that is a hard decision, but that band Silver Light features Peter Buck of REM and Rich Robinson of the Black Crowes, along with Joseph Arthur. Pretty good combo there. Michiganders freaking out, but we're not. We're giving you great tunes here for the rest of the evening and always on 90.5 The Night. Swap Meet, speaking of great tunes, has a new one called I Know, and we're getting you that before we get to our blues at 9:05. Next hour, I got some Jamestown Revival, Death Cab for Cutie, and Puss in Boots, too.

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1: It is Brookdale Public Radio, and I appreciate your ears every Monday through Friday, and Sunday nights too. Hopefully you got a chance to catch the Box of Blues last night. Played a little homage to Buddy Guy after he turned 90 at the end of last week. Unbelievable. But Buddy coming to Radio City, I think in the end of September, beginning of October, and that is one of the tough tickets these days. A lot of people want to go and say happy birthday and pay homage to the great blues man. But that was last night. We got a little soul in our blues tonight. We're going to start you with Sam and Dave.

0: covering that Taj Mahal, that's the Blues Brothers. She caught the Katie and left me a mule to ride. Love it. Paul Rogers in there saying, I want to thank you. And Soul Man, Sam and Dave, doing that classic to start off our 9 o'clock hour. I got New Order coming up and some cigarettes after 6.
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0: Got a great cover from Joanne Shaw Taylor coming up later this hour. We'll hear from Clario. And right now, it's time for TV Star Reality Check.

0: That's Twizzler from Cigarettes After Sex, After Midnight Hour from Jamestown Revival. I figured those two kind of went together. Blue Monday from New Order, and TV Star did Reality Check. We will have all them witches come your way, so be prepared after you know this.
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0: Well, a lot of great shows coming up this week in our general vicinity. We got some tomorrow, as a matter of fact. Buddy Guy, who I was speaking of earlier, going to be at the Bergen Pack. Lyle Lovett is coming to the City Winery down in Philly. And Hot Tuna Acoustics Session is going to come to the Count Basie Theater on the 5th. So that's a lot of fun stuff. And we're going to have to get some Hot Tuna in our mix here over the next couple of days for sure. But right now it's time for the Welterweight. It's new from All Them Witches.

Joanne Shaw Taylor with Drowning in a Sea of Love. Great cover, I think. I hope you liked it, too. After Stone Over Water, Death Cab for Cutie did that one. Clario's Sexy to Someone, and the welterweight came from All Them Witches. And there is something about them witches, you know. Locust Long Distance Lovers next. I hope you'll be here for our 10 o'clock hour. We got a little bodega coming your way. Something from Graham Parsons coming up. Noah Kahn and Keith Richards, too. Just keep it where you got it. Brookdale Public Radio.

Yeah, that's a little space love coming your way from Snack Time. And that sounds like some great alien stuff there. But Snack Time, as I digress, we got them coming to the beach in Bradley Beach coming up on Thursday night. So hopefully you're planning on getting down there and getting your feet moving with a little of Philadelphia Snack Time. Your old Thomas and the Pain did Slow Down to start off the 10 o'clock hour tonight. We have some music from Brian Kay coming up later on this hour. We'll also hear from Big Head Todd and the Monsters with a cool cover. But right now, it's Pets from Porno for Pyros.

0: I was in the mood for some Rock Lobster after a great dinner with my family on Friday last week at Point Lobster Company. And they're all big B-52 fans, so I'm going to send it down to the whole clan out there in Point Pleasant Beach, Rock Lobster. After the Bodega Tune All Inside Aquarium, I felt they were, apropos. Pets, Porno for Pyros in there too. And we're going to take a break before you hear the new tune from Brian Kay.
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0: All right, up next, we got Roses and Kerosene coming your way from Brian Kay in the Parkway, and they get a little help from the great Lily Hyatt.

0: terrific new single from everybody's favorite, Brandi Carlile, singing about something she probably knows a lot about, and that's Life on the Run. A song for you came from Graham Parsons and Sexton's You're Gonna Miss Me When I'm Gone, and Roses and Kerosene, title cut from the new Brian Kay and the Parkway tune, Parkways, with Lily Hyatt helping out. Back in a minute with Big Head Todd and the Monsters and some Keith Richards, too.
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0: And if you weren't with us earlier, tomorrow we will start the show with Mark Muller, who's going to be doing a show with Dead On Live at the Vogel coming up on Friday night, I believe it is. But Mark will clarify that. And then, of course, at 8 o'clock, we'll have P-Dub and String Bean come in and be telling us about the second annual reggae festival going on in Asbury Park. And hopefully they'll both play some tunes for us. Beast of Burden is a Stone soon, but Big Head Todd and the Monsters have a cover of it for you next.

woulda, coulda, shoulda, right? Keith Richards with the expensive winos doing I Coulda Stood You Up, but I didn't. Serving for Daisy, Hot Blood before that, Willing and Able, Noah Kahan's new one, and Big Head Todd and the Monsters covering the Stones' Beast of Burden. To begin that last lineup, I'm going to leave you with a little Tom Petty before you have sound opinions from Jim DeRogatis and Greg Kot, and then Megan after midnight. Have a terrific tomorrow, and I'll meet you back here for a great show starting at 7 p.m.

0: 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I'm Jim DeRogatis.
1: And I'm Greg Kot. 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
1: You're listening to Sound Opinions. This week, it's a review roundup of some summertime records that caught our attention. Let's get to it.

That is a little bit of Drop Dead, the first single from the new album by Olivia Rodrigo. It is called, I love this title, Greg, You Seem Pretty Sad for a Girl So In Love. Olivia Rodrigo is another pop superstar who is a beneficiary of that pipeline from the Disney Channel to the top of the charts. Bizardvark, a show I never saw, first made her name 2016 to 2019. She was also, of course, in High School Musical, the musical, the series. Mm-hmm. Shifted gears after that, as many of her predecessors have, Hilary Duff, so on, from Disney, from TV, to making music. Debuted, Greg, in as big a way as one can debut with Sour in 2021, topped the Billboard 200 and a bunch of other charts, Driver's License and Good For You, massive singles, followed it up with Guts, and now comes album number 3. What is Olivia Rodrigo giving us? You Seem Pretty Sad for a Girl So In Love. Let's play a track. This is called Simply Purple by Olivia Rodrigo.

0: That's a little bit of Purple from the third studio album from Olivia Rodrigo. You seem pretty sad for a girl so in love. So all of her studio albums have been produced by Dan Nigro, her primary musician as well. He's kind of her version of Jack Antonoff, I guess.
1: Yeah.
0: So we're getting a new iteration of what Olivia's up to. I want to precede this by saying, you know, she's part of that generation of young people who document their lives on social media. She's very much part of that.
1: Obsessively so.
0: Yeah. Transparency is all. Where does the social media end and the song start? They're intertwined in so many ways, right? It's a way of not just building an audience, but tightening the bond. I think the flip side of that is that the album is perceived as kind of an audio diary of some sort, or an audio reality show. And the artist herself is perceived as much or more as a celebrity. And it sort of diminishes the art. I think it's a condescending way of looking at the art. And it seems particular in the way that female artists have been assessed for decades now. I mean, you go back to Joni Mitchell, queen of L.A., you know, L.A. Yeah. In Rolling Stone's assessment of what she was singing about,
1: defining her
0: on
1: by
0: her album,
1: who she was sleeping
0: her
1: with.
0: Her relationships were the subject matter as much as the fact that these songs are really fantastic.
1: Which Joni never forgave Wetter and Rolling Stone for, giving them a tremendous amount of guff.
0: And that particular way of viewing artists continues right through the decades. Stevie Nicks, Lord, Taylor Swift, especially, you know, I mean, they're all assessed through this particular window. So, you know, that's one issue here. The thing is that her art is evolving. I do remember being knocked out by those first two albums because I was expecting Disney Plus, you know, channel kind of show tune-y kind of music, and instead she gave us this
1: the
0: kind
1: finest
0: of,
1: corporate America can bring you.
0: That's right, and it was not that. There was a sort of a pop punk attitude behind a lot of those songs. Here, the new album is sort of being assessed as her move to adulthood or maturity or whatever you want to call it.
1: Plus, she's 23.
0: And, once again, being viewed through the lens of her relationship with a British actor who I don't care about. Apparently, a lot of her fans do.
1: You know, I didn't even look it up.
0: Yeah,
1: I don't care who the boy is.
0: I don't care, but that's the way almost every review, it's essential to mention this guy's name and he had a relationship with her, and I don't care. What does this have to do with the music? What does this have? Because she's not mentioning him at all specifically. To me, it's a look at the complexity of an adult relationship. And I got to say, the first half kind of let me down. I'm going, these are mushy love songs, and it's kind of like, okay, she's tumbling head over heels. But I listened to the album a few times, got to the end. The second half is the part where she starts questioning her relationship and this this ability to connect with herself, losing her identity in this relationship. So that started to make sense. Purple, the track we just played a little bit of, sort of is a turning point of the album. I think it shows a sort of a heightened sense of complexity and the way she deals with the conflict in a relationship. But still, musically, now she's referencing synth pop from the 80s and a little bit of that Robert Smith sound from The Cure. In fact, Robert Smith's on the album.

0: giving him a shout out in one song, and then up he pops.
1: That's right. One song is called The Cure.
2: Yes. Yeah.
1: She'd been working sort of from that 90s alternative rock, guitar rock basis on her previous two albums. This is kind of an 80s synth pop record, and it's coming perilously close to the Disney Channel stuff, show tune stuff that I feared initially.
2: Well, that's one of the things I dislike about it, show tune. You know, Greg, there is that Broadway musical way of singing, and then there's everything else, you know? And we are not anti-pop music. I don't want to get into that morass of a debate about poptimism and rockism, right? But we've seen an increasing number of pop stars bringing in hints of indie rock or alternative rock in a bid, I think, for critical cred, right? Mm. Tay-Tay, all right, leading the pack there, as she does with everything. But, you know, you hear it in Chapel Roan. We've heard it in others. And, you know, the bits of 80s cool Moog synthesizer or Oberheim and the occasional guitar, even some of that wonderful, you know, we spent a lot of time recently talking about the Feelies, but that tubular guitar lead sound that comes from Brian Eno and Heroes by Bowie, you know, and it's like it's throwing a sop to rock critics and they're falling for it. You know, the critical establishment just loves this, but for me, when you have something like Stupid Song or Honeybee that is that mix of childhood nursery rhyme and Broadway musical, those melodies were driving me to distraction. And, you know, Olivia ain't got much to say about, you know, getting old Prince Greg on the title of this song. You, the letter, plus me, equal sign, less than sign, three. I guess the less than and a three equals a heart. You know, whatever it's called, the lyrics are immortal. They say modern love's a cruel endeavor. To that I say, blanket, whatever.
1: Yeah.
2: Okay, Olivia.
1: Like I said, the first half of an album is sort of, the first half is a letdown. And lyrically, you know, musically, you know, I started to get it in the second. Did you feel like it picked up in the second half? Because I feel it got better.
2: No, I. This album was making me. It was making my blood pressure spike and making me angry and making me want to eat like a whole 12-pack of Oreos. And I was like, I don't know. It bothered me, Greg. It bothered me.
1: Is she moving forward or is she moving backward? Is this a transitional album to something else? Do we want her to remake the albums 1 and 2 over and over again, or can she grow as an artist?
2: Like the Kingsmen and Louie, is driver's license all she had in her?
1: Yeah, I don't know. We'll see.

That is a little bit of G.O.D. and the Broken Ribs. It was the first single from the seventh solo album by Jack White, Frozen Charlotte. You chuckle when I say seventh solo album. What a career, Greg. It seems like only yesterday, but Jack founded the White Stripes with his then wife, drummer Meg, in 1997. They made a heck of an impact on 2000s rock. Since then, we've seen him playing with other bands like the Raconteurs and the Dead Weather. He made his debut studio solo album, Blunderbuss, in 2012. And now here we are, all these years later. Jack is an industry, literally. We went down to Nashville to talk to him at Third Man Nashville back in 2012. A fascinating conversation. I've also been to the Third Man Empire record store, recording complex, international global independent corporate headquarters in Detroit. You know, in between, he makes a lot of music, and also he's been doing art lately, and he has a hobby of upholstering furniture. What does Jack not do, right? What is he giving us on Frozen Charlotte? He is back with the band he's been playing with for some time, drummer Patrick Keeler, bassist Dominic Davis, keyboardist Bobby Emmett. Let's play a song and we'll get into our reviews. I feel like we're going to short this one, Greg. Neighbors Blues closes the album. It is an epic suite, although it's only a little more than 5 minutes long, but several parts. We'll take a little taste of it and then give our opinions.

0: That's a little bit of Neighbors Blues from the new Jack White record, Frozen Charlotte. That's Jack and the he's get off my lawn guy in that song, ranting at the pain in the butt who lives next door. I think we've all been there at one point or another in our lives.
1: Well, it was July 4th just a short while ago, yeah. And they had a block party on my block, which was fine. Even the Mechanical Bull and the Bouncy House were fine until we got to the fireworks.
0: You know, Jack was sort of in this phase where he was really making a bunch of really wonky experimental albums, almost mm-hmm. to the point of getting gimmicky. And the last two, including this one, especially this one, have been sort of that back-to-basics approach. He is just blasting it out with just, you know, this is if Steve Albini were still alive, he'd be making records like this, that sound like this, with the natural room sound, that whole business. Bass, drums, guitar, a little bit of keyboards. He's pissed off. He's raging. He sounds psychotic. I'm saying that in a relatively positive way. I don't mind a little biblical allusion or psychobabble or dark humor, a clearing of the decks. He's fed up.
1: Yeah, well, there's an Old Testament preacher, you know.
0: Oh, yeah.
1: Kind of like at the beginning of Moby Dick.
0: Well, it starts off with him kind of retelling Genesis. He just got out of a mental institution. I'm going to rewrite Genesis here. It's welcome to the end of the world. Let's start again. You know, he's basically saying he's had enough of this one.
1: Well, yeah, but there's humor in there, too, because what he's pondering in the Garden of Eden is, what are we going to eat?
0: Yeah, yeah. You'll never fix me. He's saying, turn off the lights. I've seen enough. You know, it's there's humor. There's apocalyptic imagery. I like the sweaty old school rock, but where's the variation? I feel like this record could have used a few breathers in the middle. You know, it's sort of relentless. I feel like the tracks sort of blur together a little bit. I think God and the Broken Ribs is a brilliant Jack White song. It's one of the best things he's ever done post White Stripes.
1: For sure.
0: But I do think that this album is not first tier Jack White. I think there's a little bit too much sameness. I like this sound. It's just a lot of it.
1: Well, I was really pondering why I like this album so much when there is nothing new here. And you know, I mean, Jack is taking on the blues via Detroit garage rock and, you know, Led Zeppelin, a little bit of Led Zeppelin.
0: Yeah.
1: You know, and I mean, that's what he's been doing for some time. So why was I excited to hear this album, and why was I excited to keep listening to it when I had almost negative interest in hearing, for example, the new albums by the Rolling Stones or Paul McCartney, right? I think Jack is still delivering with, and this is one of those rock critic bugaboos, you know, how can you hear authenticity?
0: Yeah.
1: You know, he means it, man. Mm. Well, you know, to my ears, other people may listen to it and say, this is shtick and we've heard it before.
0: Yeah.
1: I think he's having fun. I have rarely heard guitar playing this exciting.

0: you know, just explosions of feedback and weird noise. And at times it sounds like a theremin. It's like Jimmy Page on Dazed and Confused. But most of the songs are, you know, 2.5, 3 minutes long. Mm-hmm. There's still that punk intensity. You know, you've been complaining about Jack White's solo career since we've been reviewing Jack White's solo albums. I've gone to this place before. It's like the Ramones. Do you want anything different from them? If they're still giving us good songs and that high energy and they sound like they mean it, man, I'm okay with that. I really enjoy this record. It's going to make my top 10 of the year. Probably not, but top 20 or 30.
1: I think what you're getting at, and I get what you're saying. I think you nailed it with the production idea. White's not—he's just not fussy in the studio. It's like let it rip.
0: Yeah.
1: And what's ruins for me the McCartney and Stones records, which I've listened to, unfortunately, is they're just overproduced. They sound like production jobs.
0: Yeah, but we both listened, but it felt like an obligation. Yeah,
1: and Jack
0: didn't
1: White
0: it?
1: Doesn't sound like it's an obligation. It's like I'm going to go in here and let it rip. I'm pissed off,
0: and I don't care what you think.
1: Yeah.
0: What did you think of the latest from Olivia Rodrigo and Jack White? Let us know, and we might air your thoughts on Sound Opinions. Just leave a message on our website, soundopinions.org, or tap the link in our show notes. 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That's in a minute on Sound Opinions.

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0: Welcome back to Sound Opinions. I am Greg Kot. He's Jim DeRogatis. That's a little bit of the song San Marcos from Margot Price's new record called Days of Unrest. She's calling it a protest mixtape. You know, we're only talking about 9 songs, 29 minutes, 3 of which are instrumentals. You're wondering, where's Margot's voice on that track we just played, San Marcos?
1: Yeah.
0: It's not there. There's 3 instrumentals sort of threading through this record. 9 songs altogether, and you're thinking, oh, kind of lightweight. Well, we'll save that for our review. But it should be noted that this is a record that is incredibly timely. It, in some ways, it echoes her debut album in 2016, Midwest Farmer's Daughter. Mm. She's talking about what it means to be a worker in agriculture, in the farm field, in rural America. She's had quite a career since then. This is her 6th studio album. Some people might call it an EP. But again, we'll save it for the review.
1: I love that she uses
0: a little bit more than that.
1: I love that she uses the words mixtape. You know, yes. It's straight out of the hip hop world. And I will note, we have chronicled Margot's career from the beginning. We had her in a live performance in 2018 at the Goose Island Barrel House. We talked about her last album and her book, Maybe We'll Make It, in 2022. We're fans.
0: Absolutely.
1: But this still surprised us, this record.
0: This did, and we're going to talk about it in a minute. Let's play a track from it. It's called Oval Room. This is a cover of a Blaze Foley song from Margot Price on Sound Opinions.

0: That is Oval Room by Margot Price from the new one, the surprise mixtape, protest mixtape, Days of Unrest. Blaze Foley wrote that song, Greg, in the middle of the Reagan years. Mm-hmm. And yet it sounds as if it was recorded tomorrow, given the current circumstances. The entire album does, although it is heavy on covers. We have Maggie's Farm, and you got to add something to the conversation if you're going to take on that Dylan classic.
1: Right.
0: We have Long-Haired Country Girl by Charlie Daniels, flipping the script on the gender and also on politics, because Charlie and Margot could not be further apart.

I love that Woody Guthrie song, Deportee. Mm-hmm. You know, Guthrie wrote it about the about a plane crash many years ago at Los Gatos, a plane full of Mexican immigrants, and he was offended that the press coverage just referred to these human beings who lost their lives as deportees. Mm-hmm. They had no other identity. And boy, does that sound familiar. Mm-hmm. And you got none other than Joan Baez, queen of 60s protest folk, coming.

0: You know, Margot is angry, but she's retaining her sense of humor with some of these song choices. And, you know, I think one of the times we were talking about her, I misplaced the small town where she grew up, Aledo, Illinois. Mm-hmm. My Illinois geography is like there's Chicago and then Schaumburg and then I'm lost, right? But there's a lot of farm here, right? It could not be further. I did look it up on the map from that Texas-Mexico border. Mm-hmm. You and I have a special affinity. I have many dear friends who come from that area. We went to South by Southwest for, you know, close to 30 years. We understand that part of the world. And by opening the record and closing the record with San Marcos, by inviting the Memphis Mariachi Band to play De Colores, the United Farm Workers anthem, right? You know, wow, she really understands that part of the world. I think most Americans with any empathy and understanding of the cultural diversity of this great country understand and have a fondness for that part of the world. This is a tribute, I think, to that part of the world, and also an angry protest. The angriest protest about these times, I think, since Lucinda Williams' stunning World's Gone Wrong. Mm-hmm. This has been a year for protest music, especially from great female voices.
1: Yeah, it's sort of enraging to for people to keep saying, where's the protest songs? Nobody's talking about what's going on in our country. Well, gee, you know.
0: You're just not listening.
1: Two of
0: yeah.
1: them.
0: Yeah, right.
1: Two great records by two great artists who are speaking out on this. Yeah, at first I thought this is sort of a holding action until she gets the next proper album out, but I'm thinking this is one of the best things Margot's done.
0: Yeah.
1: After listening to it. You know what it reminds me of? In the sense of place it sets, it puts you in that immigrant kind of world in rural America. And San Marcos is there for a reason. That's Willie, kind of Willie Nelson's base in Texas,
0: yeah.
1: right? So she's pals with Willie and down with, you know, she's been a Farm Aid supporter.
0: Oh, hardcore.
1: From
0: yeah.
1: day one, you know, from the as soon as she was available to do it. So we have those connections. But I'm thinking of Dylan's Pat Garrett and Billy the Kid soundtrack.
0: Mm.
1: You know, that sort of, because there's a bunch of instrumentals on that too. I'm going, what does this remind me of? There's three instrumentals here that are sort of like interstitial, connecting the dots a little bit, but they're setting a vibe and they're putting you in that rural American Texas, Tex-Mex center of the universe. It reminds me a lot of, because Dylan's album was, you know, set with the movie in Mexico,
0: right,
1: and puts you there, you know, that headspace orally, you know. She's doing the same thing with this record as well. So I love that. And as you mentioned, the covers are very well chosen. That Deportee, Woody Guthrie obviously recorded the original version of that track in his bedroom in 1949 in New York
0: 49,
1: City.
0: 49, wow.
1: And Dylan and Baez did it
0: on yeah.
1: the Rolling Thunder tour, and it's just an amazing performance. I wish they would officially release that in some capacity. You can find it on YouTube. But that's where she heard it. She saw the movie, and she's been doing it, and as well as Maggie's Farm. That's
0: yep.
1: another song she's been doing on the road. It fits in perfectly with this record. So it's a wonderful it's a wonderfully thought through record. It works as an album. It's only 29 minutes, but man, oh man, what an achievement by Margot.
0: Well,
1: Price.
0: And as you know, like in the hip hop world, mixtapes are, I had this music, I have to share it now.
1: Right.
0: You know, I because it's right on the, it's immediate.
1: The urgency.
0: Yeah, and it's got that feeling. And I ain't going to work on Maggie's Farm no more either.

0: a little bit of I Am This Thing from the new Robin Hitchcock record, The Confuser, the 25th studio album, first in nearly 4 years from Robin. He's been a guest on the show a couple of times, Jim.
1: Oh, yeah.
0: And going back, I did the research here. 2007, he was with us, Peter Buck and Scott McCoy, playing the songs of Syd Barrett with Robin. Yeah. Robin's a huge Syd Barrett fan.
1: He is.
0: The four B's have sort of consumed his life in terms of influence. Syd Barrett, Bob Dylan, the Beatles, especially John Lennon,
1: yeah,
0: and the Byrds.
1: The Byrds.
0: The four B's.
1: He gives the Byrds a shout out on this record.
0: He does. Out of that Cambridge, England scene, he went to school with one Brian Eno, boarding school. Mm. His career really took off when he formed the Soft Boys in the late 70s. You know, against the prevailing tide of punk, here we have this psychedelic jangle pop band with a punk attitude, I might add, but that release, Underwater Moonlight, didn't make a lot of noise when it initially came out because it was so against every prevailing trend. It has now been cited as one of the key albums of that decade, influencing everybody from R.E.M. to the Replacements. He's gone on to have an incredible, prolific solo career, featured in a documentary by Jonathan Demme,
1: yeah,
0: in 1998,
1: big fan.
0: Storefront Hitchcock. We had him on the show again for his memoir, 1967, How I Got There and Why I Never Left.
1: The first volume. He's put out a second volume of that since.
0: That's right. It's just come out. And now we have a new album from Robin. It's called The Confuser. Let's play a track from it first before we review it. Building from the Ruins by Robin Hitchcock on Sound of the

0: was a taste of Building from the Ruins by Robin Hitchcock, his new album, The Confuser. You know, our buddy Kenny Weinstein, the publicist, puts it at 25 solo Robin studio albums. I'm dubious of that because there were numerous editions of some of them. And that's not counting Soft Boys. That's not counting side projects he's done with Peter Buck and just so on and so on. He has been nothing if not prolific. You were emphasizing his appearances on Sound Opinions. I first interviewed Robin on his very first solo album, circa like 1984, 85, as a snotty young fanzine kid. And he was spinning fantastical tales about, creatures coming out of the ether. And he's still spinning fantastical tales. We're going to also review Swamp Dog. And I find it interesting that Robert Christgau, the Dean of American Rock Critics, has always denigrated Hitchcock for the whimsy, surrealism, the Dali-esque flights of pure fancy and fantasy. Robin is rooted in psychedelic rock circa 66, 67. His first memoir focused on his love of that era. He says, I didn't invent this style, but I have perpetuated it, right? And I think the open-ended invention of that period of studio creativity, it never gets old. It's not nostalgic. He is not looking back. If he kept it straight in the lyrics, I think he'd be hailed as one of the melodic geniuses of our era. But Bob Christgau and other critics have always been put off by the surrealism. You know, they weren't put off by, Dylan's crazier fantasies or way further out people like Captain Beefheart. And Christgau loves Swamp Dogs, always giving him an A minus. Swamp has some of that craziness in him. It's never bothered me. I'm a fan of it. And what's new happening here is Hitchcock is playing with one of his best bands in a very long time. You'd have to go back to the Egyptians in the 80s or before that, the Soft Boys, who you mentioned. Kimberly Rue, Soft Boys' second guitarist, makes a cameo here. You know, Robin said he wasn't going to make this record. It was the prompting of his Australian singer-songwriter wife, Emma Swift. And he just sounds inspired and younger at age 73 than he has in a very long time. Recording in Nashville, where that couple lives now, with producer Brad Jones, this band, Jeremy Fetzer on guitar, Todd Bolden on bass, Eric Slick on drums. Now, Greg, these are Nashville pros, and if you look at their resumes, and I did, they've recorded with everyone from Lamb Chop to Kesha and Dr. Dog to Taylor Swift.
1: Right.
0: I mean, these guys are as pro as a studio pro gets, and yet they sound like an inspired garage band thrilled to be playing with this genius melodicist.

0: My line on Hitchcock has always been, there's no such thing as a bad Hitchcock solo album. There are merely some records with four brilliant songs and others with 10 or 12, right? This ranks in the 10 or 12 brilliant song category. I never thought we'd get a full album from Robin this good again.
1: Mm. Well, I never had my doubts about Hitchcock. I actually think he's been on a sort of a late career roll, you know, and I say late career advisedly because, you know, God help us all. I hope Robin keeps making records if they're this good. You know, I think he's become more humane and more understandable in his approach, you know, because I see some of the early criticisms. He was talking about all sorts of, you know, he's talking about nature, the wonders of nature, and all these weird, references to the animal kingdom that may have thrown people. But now he's really talking about what does it mean to be human in a more overt way. We are absurd. We are doomed. But we're here. And that's kind of wondrous. I mean, I think that's been his whole thing. Celebrate this life, this conflicted, crazy life that sounds, you know, day to day can be really bum you out, but it's worth living. So we have this finite existence, make the most of it. And the life force that is in those melodies, as you mentioned, is always... So we have this finite existence, make the most of it. And the life force that is in those melodies, as you mentioned, is always here. The band is

0: has got a groove on it that will not stop. It reminds it. It's kind of like a better version of the Stone Roses or something, you know. You know, and then the swirling strings come in at the end and the cascade of wordless voices. It's a it's an amazing song. I mean, he's packing a lot in into three and a half minute songs. You know, the concision of the record, 10 songs that they just fly by. And he still does that spooky atmospheric stuff as well as ever.
1: There are some nice production touches.
0: I think that song Breathless is just beautiful.

0: know.
1: And that's Kimberly Rue, I believe, on those beautiful guitar arpeggios.
2: Yeah.
1: That lower, low-key kind of fills that he's
2: and
1: playing.
2: And Gillian Welch makes an appearance as well.
1: Yeah, it's a beautiful album. Hitchcock is, as good as ever.
2: Long live Robin. Well, that's what we thought of the new records from Margot Price and Robin Hitchcock. Now we want to hear from you. Share your thoughts on our Patreon community. Leave a voice message on our website. Coming up, we'll close out this review roundup with the latest release, as I noted, from Swamp Dog. That's in a minute on Sound Opinions.

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0: Welcome back to Sound Opinions. I'm Jim DeRogatis. My partner is Greg Kot. That is a little bit of the song Waka Waka Waka by the inimitable Swamp Dogg featuring Gary U.S. Bonds. Gary U.S. Bonds, what's he doing on a Swamp Dogg record? Well, Jerry Williams Jr. at age 84 has had one of the most storied careers in pop music history of the last century. He spans almost a century, Greg. You know, as Little Jerry and then Little Jerry Williams and then an A&R man and a talent scout and a producer. At one long point, he worked with Gary U.S. Bonds, co-songwriter, right? I mean, his resume is absurd. It is worthy of a movie. And in fact, he got a movie that we did an episode on last year. Swamp Dogg Gets His Pool Painted. Film came out in 2024. We cannot recommend it highly enough. And I will dare say, Greg, in 17,000 episodes, give or take, of Sound Opinions, I think talking to Jerry Williams, Swamp Dogg, was one of our favorite interviews ever.
1: Oh, yeah. He was fantastic.
0: What a life force. What a character. I don't know. You know, it isn't that he hasn't been prolific, but as he hits his mid-80s, for goodness sake, I don't

think many people expected new Swamp Dogg music. Let's play a song and then talk about if he's delivering the goods as strong as his classics in the past. Swamp Dogg Contemplates the Afterlife is the name of the record. We are going to play for you a bit of Searching for Heaven.

0: That's a little bit of Searching for Heaven from Swamp Dog. The wit and wisdom of the gadfly. A guy who embraced his inner freak, you know, circa 1970.
1: That album number one.
0: Transformed himself into Swamp Dog, and he's doing exactly what he wants, when he wants, with whom he wants, all the time. I mean, he's sort of beyond genre at this point. You know, what does he do? Well, he does everything. The one thing he does do on a regular basis is discourse on adult relationships.
1: Mm-hmm.
0: You know, what are we here for? Who are we with? That's the most important thing we do. We love someone and someone loves us. You know, that Searching for Heaven, okay, someone thinks you're wonderful even when you're insane. And I think that's kind of a way of looking at things. Okay, when you're down in the dumps about your relationship, think about this maybe, you know? Funny, you know? When you open your mouth, this is how it sounds, waka, waka, waka.
1: Right.
0: You know, he's got these great lines. I shouldn't have trusted you in the first place. I shouldn't have trusted you in the second place either. You know, it's this.
1: What's the one about, give my stomach to Milwaukee rather than bury him. Give my stomach to Milwaukee if they run out of beer.
0: Well, that's,
1: I circled that one. I knew you'd
0: I definitely want to get to that because the humor and the pathos sort of go side by side with him, sometimes to that absurd degree. You know, the horn section he's got working on this record, combined with a country-ish kind of vibe. I mean, it's a really unique blend of instrumentation and approach musically. And I have to talk about a final approach. You know, a lot there are songs here about mortality. I mean, the guy's in his 80s.
1: Yeah.
0: But he's heading towards the white light at the end with a sort of a sense of optimism, you know? I'm okay with this. He and John Prine were buddies.
1: Yeah.
0: Starting in the late 60s. They didn't actually record together until like 2020. But he's covering a John Prine song here.
1: Please, yeah, well, that's the Milwaukee
0: line. Please don't bury
1: line.
0: Me. Yeah, right. Yeah. And that is just full of great lines. And it plays to me like a feel-good eulogy for, you know, his funeral, whenever that day comes. You know, I want this John Prine song. You know, please don't bury me down in that cold, cold ground. I'd rather have him cut me up and pass me all around. Throw my brain in a hurricane and the blind can have my eyes and the deaf can have both my ears if they don't mind the size. I mean, it's kind of like you're laughing and crying at the same time. And I think that's what Swamp does so well. He touches on this universal chord that everybody can relate to.

0: you know, it's his that first album I mentioned, 1970, As Swamp Dog, Total Destruction of Your Mind. He admits, I've had some acid on my tongue, but it's been a long time. You know, the air of psychedelia and surrealism, you know, he is as good at mixing the poignant and the pathos as Prine ever was, but Prine, you know, had no psychedelia in him,
1: yeah.
0: And Swamp Dog did, so many wrote him off. But I think, you know, he's a kindred spirit to Robin Hitchcock in that, you know, he still has the attitude of that 3 to 5 year old who yeah. is amazed by everything they see in yeah. the world, right?
1: Right?
0: By the silliness of adults, by the weirdness of like a ladybug, you know, and stuff like this. I don't see what's wrong in songwriters trying to recapture that and remind us of it. I think this is one of Swamp Dog's best albums. Now, mind you, of the dozens and dozens he's released, I've probably only heard 20. you know, one day I'm going to catch up with all of Swamp Dog, and then I'll see you 6 months later. But this is a great record. Swamp Dog contemplates the afterlife.
1: So what did you think of Swamp Dog's latest release? Our listeners, let us know in a voice message on our website, soundopinions.org, just like these listeners did.
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3: Jim and Greg, this is Peter in California. Look, I just wanted to say thank you so much for your Feelies interview and look back at Crazy Rhythms. One thing that I thought was really interesting, that I think it was Glenn who said that they stopped playing super fast because and jumping around because it became kind of like a cliche, and they had to kind of a one note, and they kind of had to let it go. And honestly, I don't think that's really true, because when they got back together and started touring in 1986, I guess it was, I saw them many times in that period, all the way up till they broke up the first time, or rather second time. And some of their songs were incredibly fast. Like, they had taken like Good Earth songs and upped the tempo by like, you know, 100%. So they were embracing that Crazy Rhythms even in their, you know, post-Peter Buck period. So, I mean, really fast.

0: So anyway, I thanks so much for doing that. The Feelies will always be one of the most important bands, you know, in the history of the world of music. So thanks again.
1: Hey, Jim and Greg, just wanted to put in a late career encore. Really enjoyed that latest episode. My name is Chris. I'm calling from Brooklyn, New York. Wanted to shout out the Texas Tornadoes, which is Doug Somm, Augie Myers, Freddie Fender, and Flaco Jimenez, who had been around for decades putting out great Texas music. And they assembled in 1989, put together a couple of terrific albums with such great hits like Hey Baby, Que Paso,

my wife is from San Antonio, and so that music is really in her DNA. I've come to appreciate it over the years, and really encourage people to check that out and to check out the back catalogs of the individual artists. Just some amazing stuff if you go and look for it. Anyways, love the show, and hope y'all are doing well, and thanks so much. Bye.

hey guys, this is Nestor calling from Chicago. I'm probably going to get pushback by what I'm about to say. Bob Dylan, indeed a great musician, but I think that Neil Young's repertoire far superior to Bob Dylan's. I think the talent, the songwriting, the playing of the guitar and other instruments supersedes anything that Bob Dylan has ever offered us. Again, thanks for another fantastic show. Take care.

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1: It's always great to hear from listeners, Greg. And that's it for this summertime record review roundup. 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

Hard Stop, The Revivalist, 90.5 The Night, Neutral Milk Hotel before that, and we heard Father John Misty with The Payoff. Thanks for rocking and rolling with us. My name's Megan O'Shea, and I've got something new for you now. Jesse Wells, Won't You Come Out Tonight?

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like this by Late Night Thoughts. Quaker City Nighthawks also in there with Sons and Daughters on Brookdale Public Radio. You know you are not going to find this mix of music anywhere else. Emerson Hart is taking over. 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

90.5 The Night. It's Sean Tobin, song for the end of the world. Also in there, Wishy with a Love Sick, and we heard REM, Phoebe Bridgers before that, Lost Boys, Brookdale, Public Radio. We are here to keep you rocking and rolling. Grace Cummings is kicking off the end of the hour. This was actually our song of the week just a few weeks ago. 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I'm Not Crazy, Grace Cummings, Brookdale, Public Radio.

That is a great Jersey-based band for you, the DTs. They are based out of Springfield. The name of the song was Sun Shines Down. Kaiser Chiefs before that, and we heard the Linda Lindas. 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Dylan LeBlanc now, Renegade.

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Old Fool, The Sacred Souls. We also heard Brand of Skin by The Folk Implosion and Social Distortion in there as well. A newer one from them, The Way Things Were. That's off of their album Born to Kill, released earlier this year. 90.5 The Night. I've got another new one for you. Buffalo Traffic Jam, Pictures of You.

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Funk Aspirin. That is Seema Funk featuring George Clinton on 90.5 The Night. This Thursday, we are back on the beach and we hope to see you there. That is Thursday, August 6th. We're going to be joined by Snack Time, a Philly bass band, and Ron Santi, a great local artist. 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

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Just before that, Deer Tick with If I Try to Leave. And we heard Sour Ops with a newer one called She's So Strange. 90.5 The Night. 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

When the Night Falls, it's Nicole Atkins with a new one. We heard Foo Fighters before that with a classic, Big Me. That's going back to their self-titled album released back in the mid-90s. And Alabama Shakes in there as well. I Feel Hope Coming. 90.5 The Night. Coming up in this hour still, I've got The Smiths. Bridget Calls Me Baby. Snack Time. So much more you don't want to miss. Aaron Frazier now. It's a Shame.

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2: 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Jonathan Richman and the Modern Lovers released their self-titled album on August 7th, Punk Era on Classic Rewind. 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

0: honest lyrics, and huge influence on fans that followed, from punk to alternative rock. 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

I can take the sun out of the sky. Bridget calls me baby. 90.5 The Night. For songwriters on the beach this week, we're joined by Snack Time and Ron Santee. Music starts at 7. Again, that is this Thursday, August 6th, and we hope to see you there. Details at songwritersonthebeach.com. I've got Snack Time for you now, and I'm sure they're going to play this one on Thursday. Space Love, Brookdale Public Radio.

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1: Consumption Town by local artist Jake Clemens. That one is featuring the one and only Tom Morello. Scott Wieland and the Wildabouts before that with Way She Moves. And we heard Satellite by Slow Fiction. 90.5 The Night. It is officially August, and that means it is album release month for Weezer. Their gold album is coming our way. I've got something from that album now. Weezer featuring Wednesday. We Might As Well Be Strangers. 90.5 The Night.

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1: Delete Ya by Joe. Endearment's also in there. We heard Letters to Khalio taking us back to the 90s with Here and Now. Brookdale Public Radio. You know you're not going to find this mix of music anywhere else. MT Jones is up next. It's a new one. So Lost.

With all this great new music out there, it's sometimes hard to keep track of it all. That's where Fresh Tracks comes in. Join me, Jeff Raspy, as I spin some of the most recent releases from the major labels. DIY artists and some homegrown talent.

Peace of My Mind, The Earls of Babylon. American Aquarium also in there with History Repeats Itself. 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My Morning Jacket is up next. Wordless Chorus.

Classic Masher by Pixies, 90.5 The Night. So guys, we hear from you. We know you love your local music just as much as we do, and I've got a local favorite for you now. This is the newest from Brian Fallon and the Painkillers, Not Bad for New Jersey.

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I just might have our song of the week coming your way. First though, Death Cab for Cutie, To the Ground.

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Better Way by Ben Harper. Also in there, Courtney Barnett with One Thing at a Time. That is a newer one here on 90.5 The Night. Megan O'Shea here. I'm hanging with you for about another hour or so. To kick off the end of this hour, though, Caroline Rose, Yip Yip Yow, Brookdale Public Radio.

to Aspen. You're right, you're right.

Fire by Ista. Straight Jacket also in there. And we heard Try, Try, Try. That is a newer one from Howdy on 90.5 The Night. Thanks for hanging out with me so early today. Coming up, I've got Rostam, The Beths, maybe something from Beck. But first, Lucy Dacus, Planting Tomatoes.

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Supersize by Megasound. That is a band made up of Carrie and Chris from Bad Bad Hats with Alina from Party Nails. Camp in there. And we heard Back of a Truck by Rostam. That is a new one from him. 90.5 The Night. We're going to keep you rocking with the Beth's Metal.

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Charlie Sheen reaches out to the feds. That is the Mountain Goats with a newer one here on 90.5 The Night. Megan O'Shea here. That's all the time I've got for you. I hope you have a wonderful day. I'll be back at midnight, and I can't wait until then to wrap up my time. Buffalo Traffic Jam. Broken Love. Brookdale Public Radio.

0: David Bowie, you will set the world on fire. Hey, everybody, Michelle McBride here with you. And I'm coming right back. It's 90.5 The Night.
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0: Good Tuesday morning. It is August 4th. Coming up, I've got for you music from Alice in Chains, Lo-Cut Connie, and more. I've also got local news, local weather, local traffic, and I've got a question for you on Facebook. Let's keep it going right now with Cage the Elephant on 90.5 The Night.

Pearl Jam wrapping up that set. We also heard from Robert Randolph and the Family Band, Living Off the Love You Give. Cage the Elephant in there with Beaches in Tennessee. It's Brookdale Public Radio. It's 90.5 The Night. You're looking good on the Parkway Turnpike 195 and 1837 westbound between Lakehurst Road and Mule Road in Toms River. We've got construction. Two lanes are closed for emergency road work until further notice. I'll keep you posted on that. This report has been brought to you by the Crohn's and Colitis Foundation. At Facebook, yeah, it's International Clown Week, but you guys all knew that, right? What is a great song about clowns or circuses? You can tell me at facebook.com/Brookdale Public Radio. Ray going with Tears of a Clown. How about you? Right now in Middletown, we've got 67 degrees on the Lincroft campus of Brookdale Community College. Loka Connie's up next on 90.5 The Night.

0: You know what that was? That was this week's song of the week from Personal Trainer. That's Moping. You can find out more about it and get a free download at 90.5thenight.org. We heard from Alice in Chains with Don't Follow and Loka Connie starting us off with Oh Yeah. It's Brookdale Public Radio. It's 90.5 The Night. In local news, three New Jersey bars have earned national recognition on USA Today's 2026 list of the best bars in America. And one is right here in Monmouth County. DJs in Belmar was named among the country's top destinations, praised for its long-standing popularity at the Jersey Shore. Also making the list were the Cloverleaf Tavern in Caldwell and the Riverside Inn in Cranford. USA Today's annual roundup highlights bars that offer more than great drinks, recognizing places with a strong sense of community, memorable atmosphere, and local character. For Monmouth County, DJ's inclusion adds another national spotlight to the Jersey Shore's vibrant hospitality scene. And the Monmouth County Tourism Office is looking for photographers to help showcase the county's best views. Tom Brennan has more.
1: The Monmouth County Board of County Commissioners has opened submissions for the 2027 Monmouth County Travel Guide Cover Photo Contest through November 1st. The winning photographer will receive a $500 cash prize with $350 awarded for second place and $150 for third. Photos must be taken in Monmouth County and submitted online through the county's tourism website. Finalists will be selected by the tourism office before advancing to a public vote. Officials say the annual guide highlights the county's beaches, parks, downtowns, historic sites, and other attractions for visitors throughout the year. More information is in the local news section of 90.5thenight.org. And for Brookdale Public Radio, I'm Tom Brennan.
0: I'll be right back. 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
0: Sunshine today, 83 degrees. Clouds tonight, 66 degrees is our low. We've got a slight chance of showers between 10 and 2 tomorrow, and possibly some showers and thunderstorms after 2. Partly sunny with a high near 84 degrees. Chance of showers and thunderstorms in the afternoon on Thursday, mostly sunny, 91. Right now in Middletown, we have got 67 degrees on the Lincroft campus of Brookdale Community College. Up next on The Night, it's Modest Mouse.

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1: Wow, it's really coming down out there, man. It's raining cats and dogs. Oh, man, I left the windows down in the convertible. Oh, man, I left the windows down in the convertible.

0: Turnover, that is Nightjar, the Electric Peanut Butter Company, giving us the rain. Franz Ferdinand in there with Billy Goodbye, and Modest Mouse starting us off with Picking Dragon's Pockets. It's Brookdale Public Radio. It's 90.5 The Night. For your commute right now, things are looking pretty good. We have got no problems on the Parkway, Turnpike, 195 or 18. We've got 37 westbound in Toms River between Lakehurst Road and Mule Road. Some construction, two lanes are closed, some stop-and-go traffic through there. This report has been brought to you by Mothers Against Drunk Driving at mad.org. Tell me, a song about a clown? Or clowns or circuses. Kathy's Going Classic, Send in the Clowns from Judy Collins. What about you? 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
0: We've got sunny skies today, 83 degrees, 67 right now on the Lincroft campus of Brookdale Community College. Let's get out of the hour with Los Super 7. 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

0: The English Beat doing their version of Tears of a Clown. That is Peter's answer to my question over at Facebook. I am asking for a song about clowns or the circus. It's International Clown Week. Thought that was a fitting question for today. How about you? Got an answer? 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
0: Happy Tuesday, everybody. It is August 4th. Coming up, I've got for you music from Devin Gilfillian and Led Zeppelin and more. I've also got local news, local traffic, local weather, and I've got a question for you on Facebook. Let's keep it going right now with Deer Tick on 90.5 The Night.

Foo Fighters and Big Me. We also heard Black Pistol Fire with Hope in Hell. Dear Ticks, starting us off with Sweetest Things. It's Brookdale Public Radio. It's 90.5 The Night. Your commute right now, not looking too bad. We've really been doing okay with our major roads this morning. Let's see if that is holding up. We've got Parkway northbound looking good on the Turnpike 185 and 18. Just have that construction. It's emergency construction going on in Toms River 37 westbound between Lakehurst Road and Mule Road. And looks like that's going on until further notice. I will keep you posted about that. This report has been brought to you by the Crohn's and Colitis Foundation. Over at Facebook, you can drop an answer. It's International Clown Week, and I want to know from you a great song about clowns or circuses. That's over at Facebook, facebook.com/Brookdale Public Radio. We have got 68 degrees right now on the Lincroft campus of Brookdale Community College. Up next, the Mod Beats.

0: Led Zeppelin rounding out that set with Your Time Is Gonna Come. We heard Devin Gilfillian with the latest Black Dog Rabbit Hole and the Mott Beats starting us off with Mr. Herb. It's Brookdale Public Radio. It's 90.5 The Night. In local news, three New Jersey bars have earned national recognition on USA Today's 2026 list of the best bars in America. And one is right here in Monmouth County. DJs in Belmar was named among the country's top destinations, praised for its long-standing popularity at the Jersey Shore. Also making the list were the Cloverleaf Tavern in Caldwell and the Riverside Inn in Cranford. USA Today's annual roundup highlights bars that offer more than great drinks, recognizing places with a strong sense of community, memorable atmosphere, and local character. For Monmouth County, DJ's inclusion adds another national spotlight to the Jersey Shore's vibrant hospitality scene. And the Monmouth County Tourism Office is looking for photographers to help showcase the county's best views. Tom Brennan has more.
1: The Monmouth County Board of County Commissioners has opened submissions for the 2027 Monmouth County Travel Guide Cover Photo Contest through November 1st. The winning photographer will receive a $500 cash prize with $350 awarded for second place and $150 for third. Photos must be taken in Monmouth County and submitted online through the county's tourism website. Finalists will be selected by the tourism office before advancing to a public vote. Officials say the annual guide highlights the county's beaches, parks, downtowns, historic sites, and other attractions for visitors throughout the year. More information is in the local news section of 90.5thenight.org. And for Brookdale Public Radio, I'm Tom Brennan.
0: I'll be right back. 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
0: And we've started something really cool this year. We have a little scavenger hunt in play on show days. Now, what's going to happen? Stick with us on Instagram. Make sure you follow us. And we will hide a little treasure somewhere in the town of Bradley Beach before the show. At 4 p.m. on Thursday, we'll drop a riddle in a reel with your clues. Follow it, solve it, and race to the treasure. First to find it wins a special 90.5 The Night gift pack. Again, follow us on Instagram for information. And as always, bring along some non-perishable food items or hygiene products to the show, and we'll get them to Bradley Food Pantry for you. For weather today, we have got mostly sunny skies. Not a bad Tuesday in front of us at all. Clouds tonight, low around 67. We do have a slight chance for showers tomorrow between 11 and 2. Then showers and thunderstorms are possible after 2. Partly sunny, 84 degrees. Chance of showers and thunderstorms in the afternoon on Thursday, mostly sunny, 91. Right now in Middletown, 68 degrees on the Lincroft campus of Brookdale Community College. Up next, Mumford & Sons.

0: is some new Echo and the Bunnymen, and that's called Brussels is Haunted. Want to hear some other new music? Well, you can tune in tonight for fresh tracks. You'll hear new music from Max Saturn, the Bleachers, Womack Sisters, Surfing for Daisy. I'm going to paint a visual picture, even though it's an audio medium. We have a new sign in the studio, just informational for the DJs, and the way it was written, everything is kind of for someone in my season of life. I read it wrong because it's really, really set up cool by a younger person. So the Bleachers came out instead of just Bleachers, and it should be the Womack Sisters. So my apologies for switching to visual instead of audio. I'm back to audio now. We also heard from Trevor Hall with Brett Denon and Put Down What You Are Carrying. The Police in There, Don't Stand So Close to Me. And Mumford & Sons, Shadow of a Man. Also, as a woman in my season of life, yeah, don't stand so close to me. That just take that as some advice. Okie doke. How about we look at the roadways? They're not bad. We've got no problems on the Parkway, Turnpike, 195 or 18. In Toms River, we've still got that construction going on. It is emergency road work going on until further notice, and it is 37 westbound between Lakehurst Road and Mule Road. We've got stop traffic from the Parkway due to that. This report, that's all we have going on, so not too horrible. This has been brought to you by Mothers Against Drunk Driving at mad.org. At Facebook, I want to know from you a song about clowns or circuses. The reason I am asking is because it is International Clown Week, and I don't know. I want to know. Nancy's going with Killer Clowns from Outer Space, and she saw them at the Green Parrot. Ah, the memories. How about you? 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
0: Mostly sunny with a high near 83 degrees today. Right now, we have got 72 degrees. Now, when I say in my season of life, I'm not implying I'm old. I don't feel old. And, you know, I'm still really cool. I hear that all the time. I say it to myself, but all the time. So just so we're clear on that. All right, we're going to get out of the hour right now with Sunvolt. It's 90.5 The Night.

0: Jack Johnson. That's Rodeo Clowns, and that's my pick. Yeah, that's my pick for my question today over at Facebook. It's International Clown Week, and I wanted to know a song about clowns or circuses, and that's a good one. How about you? Have you answered yet? 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
0: Happy Tuesday, everybody. Michelle McBride here with you, and I've got music this hour from The Meters, Eels, and more. I've also got local news, local traffic, local weather, and I've got a question for you on Facebook. We're keeping it going right now with Kurt Vile on 90.5 The Night.

Fuego's I Still Want You. Big Thief in front of that with Not. And we also heard from Kurt Vile, Chance to Bleed. It's Brookdale Public Radio. It's 90.5 The Night. Not too much going on the roads. We're looking good on our major roads. Locally, we really just have construction, starting with that emergency road work being done in Toms River, 37 westbound. Between Lakehurst Road and Mule Road, two lanes are closed. We've got stop traffic from the parkway. Then we move to Neptune. We've got 66 eastbound between Jumping Brook Road and Green Grove Road. Construction on the shoulder. Then in West Long Branch, 71 north and southbound between Cedar Avenue and Monmouth Road, the right lane is closed in each direction, and it looks like we just have minor delays. This report has been brought to you by Mothers Against Drunk Driving at mad.org. At Facebook, I would love for you to answer my question. You can tell me a song about clowns or the circus. It's International Clown Week, and some people don't like clowns, unlike Robert going with Everybody Loves a Clown by Gary Lewis and the Playboys, and Jerry, Elvis Costello and the Attractions, Clown Time is Over. How about you? Tell me over at Facebook, facebook.com/Brookdale Public Radio. Right now in Middletown, we've got 73 degrees on the Lincroft campus of Brookdale Community College. On 90.5 The Night, we've got Locust.

0: the latest from Eels, that is cap in hand. The Meters giving us Funky Miracle, and we had Locust starting us off with Long Distance Lover. It's Brookdale Public Radio. It's 90.5 The Night. In local news, three New Jersey bars have earned national recognition on USA Today's 2026 list of the best bars in America. And one is right here in Monmouth County. DJs in Belmar was named among the country's top destinations, praised for its long-standing popularity at the Jersey Shore. Also making the list were the Cloverleaf Tavern in Caldwell and the Riverside Inn in Cranford. USA Today's annual roundup highlights bars that offer more than great drinks, recognizing places with a strong sense of community, memorable atmosphere, and local character. For Monmouth County, DJ's inclusion adds another national spotlight to the Jersey Shore's vibrant hospitality scene. And the Monmouth County Tourism Office is looking for photographers to help showcase the county's best views. Tom Brennan has more.
1: 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The winning photographer will receive a $500 cash prize with $350 awarded for second place and $150 for third. Photos must be taken in Monmouth County and submitted online through the county's tourism website. Finalists will be selected by the tourism office before advancing to a public vote. Officials say the annual guide highlights the county's beaches, parks, downtowns, historic sites, and other attractions for visitors throughout the year. More information is in the local news section of 90.5thenight.org. 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
0: We have got mostly sunny skies today and a high near 83 degrees. Clouds tonight, low around 67. Slight chance of showers tomorrow with some thunderstorms also possible in the afternoon. Our high around 84 degrees. Thursday brings a chance of showers and thunderstorms in the afternoon, mostly sunny, 91. Right now in Middletown, 73 degrees on the Lincroft campus of Brookdale Community College. Billy Strings is up next.

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0: Arlo Parks, and Hope. Sometimes on Tuesdays, can't read so good. We also had Cigarettes After Sex and Twizzler, Dave Mason checking in there, and Billy Strings starting us off with Burn the Other End. It's Brookdale Public Radio. It's 90.5 The Night. It's International Clown Week, and I'm fitting right into that category today. And I want to know from you a great song about clowns or circuses. Taryn is going with Steeler's Wheel. Clowns to the left, me jokers to the right. Here I am, stuck in the middle with you. We also heard from John, Wild Billy's Circus Story from Bruce. How about you? You could tell me at facebook.com/Brookdale Public Radio.
1: 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I still some waves in the water, not like yesterday, but there's some surfable waves. We're Nita waves, better spots. We got east-northeast wind on it with a little bit of texture coming off the low. High tide this afternoon, just before noon or so, depending on your spot. It's a beautiful day. Bring the board, bring the kids, go jump in the ocean, get some waves. JerseyShore.SurfRider.org, JerseyShore.SurfRider.org. And we'll catch this afternoon with the update for the Jersey Shore Chapter of the Surf Rider Foundation. Aloha.
0: Aloha. Right back at you, Rick. Mostly sunny today, 83 degrees, 75 right now on the Lincroft campus of Brookdale Community College. Slow Pulp is going to play us out of the hour. It's 90.5 The Night.

Life is a Carnival. That's the band, and that's Jeff's answer to my question over at facebook.com/Brookdale Public Radio. I will accept it, my question, in celebration of International Clown Week. I apologize to my friends out there who have an issue with clowns. Several of you have noted that in the answers, Laura especially. Very, very uncomfortable. I'm so sorry. I want to know what a great song about clowns or circuses is. You can tell me at facebook.com/Brookdale Public Radio. Coming up this hour, I've got music headed your way from Grant Lee Buffalo, Jim James, and more. We're keeping it going right now with Jesse Malin on 90.5 The Night.

0: That's the Sacred Souls and Any Old Fool. We had Grantley Buffalo from Mockingbirds, Ray LaMontagne and the Pariah Dogs giving us Beg, Steal, or Borrow, Trey from Fish off of his solo album Paper Wheels, out, gosh, over 10 years now. We heard the song. Jesse Malin starting us off with his latest single, covering The Clash for Rudy Can't Fail. It's Brookdale Public Radio. It's 90.5 The Night. What is a great song about clowns or the circus? It's International Clown Week, and I want to know. You can tell me over at Facebook. 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
0: Still to come this hour on 90.5 The Night, I have got a track from Sam Cooke. First up, Johnny Marr. It's Brookdale Public Radio.

0: From Cass, that is the rain that falls. As long as it doesn't fall on a Thursday night in July or August, I'm good. Jin Wigmore in there, and we heard a track called Someone's Gonna Die Tonight. Jim James giving us Come Again. Sam Cooke, Bring It On Home to Me. And we also heard from Johnny Marr with Spin. It's Brookdale Public Radio. It's 90.5 The Night.
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0: Thanks so much, everybody, for hanging out with me today. I had a great time. I hope you did as well. Let's do it again tomorrow. I'll be here at 6 a.m. and I hope you'll join me then. I'm leaving off with Death Cab for Cutie on 90.5 The Night. Have a great Tuesday, everybody.

It's a band called The Jellyfish, and they basically put out like one album. And it was in the time, it was back in the late 80s, and it was in a time when hair metal and grunge were kind of coming together, and I don't think there was enough space for that kind of power poppy thing going on, and so they didn't chart. Maybe one song off that album charted from Jellyfish, and it's a great song, and there were a couple of great songs off that record, and in time, they've gotten a cult following, and even at the time, there was some critical praise, too, so I don't know why, I want to play that song for you, just because. It's called The King Is Half Undressed, Jellyfish. Here on Brookdale Public Radio, 90.5 The Night. We're going to get back into gear on this Tuesday morning with Jack White. Here's Dollar Bill on Brookdale Public Radio.

0: of an album Kevin Morby released back in May, Little Wide Open, 100,000 on Brookdale Public Radio. Some new music here on 90.5 The Night. We heard from Tash Sultana and their tune Sweet and Dandy, Nothing Compares to You. Sinead O'Connor making that Prince song ever so popular back in the 90s. Broken Bells with The Hive Road, and I tossed on some Jack White too. That was Dollar Bill on 90.5 The Night.
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0: Brandon Flowers has a new record out called Thrasher, and it is very unlike what you would expect from the lead singer of The Killers. Here's the song Plans on 90.5 The Night.

0: in the social scene. Some new music winds down that set for us on this Tuesday morning on 90.5 The Night. Only the good I keep. A little Blue Sky from the Almonds from the classic Eat a Peach. Fantastic Cats, Come On Armageddon. We also heard from Zepp and Ramble On with Brandon Flowers at the top with Plans. That is something brand new from him on Brookdale Public Radio.
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1: A lot of things happening over at our website, including the last couple of songs that we have up there. 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You could also play the station over there. And if you did hit that play button right now, you'd hear Doors from Noah Kahan.

serving up some Japanese breakfast on this Tuesday morning. That is Orlando in Love from Michelle Zauner. We also heard Kings of Leon, Use Somebody, Fisher Zed getting back to the 1980s with So Long, and Noah Kahan's new tune, Doors, on Brookdale Public Radio. It's shaping up to be a pretty good day along the Jersey Shore, much better than it was yesterday. Here's Humbirds, Daughter of Empire, on 90.5 The Night.

rewatching the TV show Parks and Rec, and whenever I play something from Wishy, I make note that they're from Indiana, because that's where the sitcom takes place, in Pawnee, Indiana, to be exact. But Wishy is from Indianapolis. That was Lovesick on 90.5 tonight. Ari Hest with Thin Lines. I remember running into Ari a couple of years ago, and I said, hey, that song, Thin Lines, who plays the bass on that? It's terrific. And he goes, well, it was me. So, great job, Ari. The with This Is The Day, as well as Thundercats, I Wish I Didn't Waste Your Time, and Humbirds, Daughter of Empire, here on Brookdale Public Radio. 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This Dutch indie rock band delivers a clever, infectious track called Moping that combines playful songwriting with an inventive musical approach. 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Big Modern is the new album from Magoo. Here's Good Times, End Times, here on 90.5 The Night.

0: Checking out Brother Wallace and You're the Man. It's 90.5 The Night, Brookdale Public Radio. Thanks for tuning in wherever you may be. We had Rehab from Amy Winehouse, Lady Blackbird, Like a Woman. What a great tune. Love that song. Nearly Lost You from Screaming Trees from that fantastic Gen X movie, Singles, back in 1992, and Goose's Good Times, End Times. Here on Brookdale Public Radio, we're going to stick around and play something from somebody out of Jersey up next.
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0: A longtime favorite of the station has a new album out called Drama. She was supposed to play at our Songwriters on the Beach on July 16th, but the air quality gave a little bit of a problem with that. So fortunately, we were able to reschedule her with Corey Blair opening up for her. And by her, I mean Nicole Atkins. Here's her new track, When the Night Falls, on Brookdale Public Radio, 90.5 The Night.

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1: Good afternoon, I'm Michelle McBride with your 90.5 Second News Update. Three New Jersey bars have earned national recognition on USA Today's 2026 list of the best bars in America. And one is right here in Monmouth County. DJs in Belmar was named among the country's top destinations, praised for its long-standing popularity at the Jersey Shore. Also making the list were the Cloverleaf Tavern in Caldwell and the Riverside Inn in Cranford. USA Today's annual roundup highlights bars that offer more than great drinks, recognizing places with a strong sense of community, memorable atmosphere, and local character. For Monmouth County, DJ's inclusion adds another national spotlight to the Jersey Shore's vibrant hospitality scene. And the Monmouth County Tourism Office is looking for photographers to help showcase the county's best views. Tom Brennan has more.
2: The Monmouth County Board of County Commissioners has opened submissions for the 2027 Monmouth County Travel Guide Cover Photo Contest through November 1st. The winning photographer will receive a $500 cash prize with $350 awarded for second place and $150 for third. Photos must be taken in Monmouth County and submitted online through the county's tourism website. Finalists will be selected by the tourism office before advancing to a public vote. Officials say the annual guide highlights the county's beaches, parks, downtowns, historic sites, and other attractions for visitors throughout the year. More information is in the local news section of 90.5thenight.org. And for Brookdale Public Radio, I'm Tom Brennan.
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3: And I'm Tom Brennan again for Brookdale Public Radio. See how that works? Good afternoon, everybody. It's 90.5 The Night. We're going to start off our afternoon together with the band out of Chicago from their sophomore effort, Irreversible. Here's Brigitte Calls Me Baby. I Can Take the Sun Out of the Sky.

0: They put out 7 records. That's Widow Speak and Soft Cover. It's Brooksdale Public Radio, 90.5 The Night. We also heard The Smithereens covering The Who with Sensation from The Smithereens' Play Tommy. I just love when albums can do that. Did a classic there, too, from Queen, Stone Cold Crazy. We heard Heartbreak Kid from The Vaccines. That one goes back a couple of years. And something from the new Brigitte Calls Me Baby record. We heard I Can Take the Sun Out of the Sky. Well, that doesn't look like it's going to be happening today along the Jersey Shore. That's for sure.
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0: This musician has been going under several monikers since first breaking onto the scene back in 2012. He went as J.C. Wells. He also went as Wells, and now he's just Jesse Wells. Here's Won't You Come Out Tonight on Brookdale Public Radio.

0: Check, Q-U-E, was TV Star on Brookdale Public Radio. It's 90.5 and a classic from that classic record, Doolittle Pixies and Debaser. Loser from Tame Impala. A little Badfinger, too, with Come and Get It. That's why a lot of people thought they were the Beatles, because they put out songs like that. Actually produced at Abbey Road, too. And Jesse Wells, Won't You Come Out Tonight? It's Brookdale Public Radio. Got a New Jersey artist up next.
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0: As promised, here is something from New Jersey native Pete Yorn. It's the title track to his new record, All the Beauty, on 90.5 The Night.

You know those songs from bands that just kind of grab you and then you can't let go of that band? To me, Listomania is that song from Phoenix that once I heard that song, I'm hooked. I got to keep listening to Phoenix. Perhaps that song for you was from Steely Dan and Dirty Work from the original album, their first album, Can't Buy a Thrill, where they had a different lead vocalist whose name I can't remember, and that's okay because he was only there for one record. Although when I hear that song, it reminds me of Tony Soprano in the premiere, series premiere of that show. All the Beauty from Pete Yorn in there, too. All right, we're going to now step back, get a little bit more relaxed, and hear from Brian Kay in the Parkway. And this track features Lily Hyland. It's called Roses and Kerosene on Brookdale Public Radio.

Garland Jeffries on 90.5 The Night. That album's about 15 years old now. I'm Alive from Garland, who couldn't have been a nicer guy. He came by the studio many years ago and just was just the sweetest, coolest dude you'll ever meet. That's why he is the man, Garland Jeffries. We were jerking back and forth with Devo before that, as well as Slater Kenny and Say It Like You Mean It, Selling the Drama from Live, from that great record Throwing Copper in the mid-90s, and Brian Kay in the Parkway with Lily Hyatt. That was Roses and Kerosene. It's Brookdale Public Radio. Gorgeous day along the Jersey Shore as we continue on with Bleachers. Here's I'm Not Joking on 90.5 The Night.

0: done.
1: That's Delicia from Joe here on 90.5. The Night spelled D-J-O. For Melancholy and the Infinite Sadness, the double album from the Smashing Pumpkins, that was 33. I'm not too sure which one that was on. Was that on Melancholy or Infinite Sadness? There was a distinction there. We also heard from Billy Strings and Fireline Ween's Chocolate Town from the Quebec album, which I just recently re-listened to, and that's maybe my favorite Ween record of all. And Bleachers, I Am Not Joking, here on 90.5 The Night.
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1: That's right, we're going to be going on The Edge. You see what I did there? On Thursday night. Sorry, I had to do it. Buffalo Traffic Jam, here's Pictures of You. 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

0: Charlie Sheen reaches out to the feds. That's the Mountain Goats on Brookdale Public Radio. We also heard The Who and I'm Free. Safe to say, from Red Bank's own Sam McPherson. We were heard Barbarella from The Bongos as well, going back to the early 80s with Buffalo Traffic Jam's Pictures of You, the title track to their new album. And I don't know about you, but as that song progresses, I just want to sing along to it. Just keep saying Pictures of You. It's such a lovely song.
1: 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That's where Fresh Tracks comes in. Join me, Jeff Raspy, as I spin some of the most recent releases from the major labels, DIY artists, and some homegrown talent from right here on the Jersey Shore. 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
0: That's right. Make sure to stick around later tonight at 11 o'clock. Joe, his name's not Joe, his name is Jeff. Jeff Raspy has songs. Joe Raspy is his brother, but he's not on the air. Jeff is going to play you new music from Orville Peck, who's had some struggles as of late, and he's putting out some new songs. We're also going to hear something new from Max Saturn, Teenage Fan Club, and Sunbuzz, who was actually in our studios last week. And you can check out the interview over the artist interview archive over at 90.5thenight.org. And that's all happening on Fresh Tracks tonight at 11. What's happening right now is Interpol. Here's See Out Loud.

That just sounds like summer, doesn't it? Haim and Summer Girl on 90.5 The Night. And I just realized they played a lot of women, and that's okay. Eurythmics with Sweet Dreams are made of this, going back to 1983. Some St. Vincent with Pay Your Way in Pain. Make a Picture from Andrew Bird and Mother Love Bones. This is Shangri-La. Speaking of women, here's another great band of women. They are called the Womack Sisters. They have a brand new song out called Chauffeur, and it's here for you.

0: fans of Butch Walker may recognize that tune, Maybe It's Just Me, as done by Lost Leaders and Samantha Fish. 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
0: Snack Time were actually at the Newport Jazz Festival a couple of weeks ago, and they had a great time, and hopefully they'll tell some tales of that this Thursday down on the beach. Here's Michigander with Freaking Out.

0: sound like it, but they are from Nashville, Tennessee. That's All Them Witches, the Welterweight, here on 90.5. The night we heard out of New Jersey, Sharon Van Etten and the Attachment Theory. That was Idiot Box. Come Back, little trombone shorty for you, as well as New Order, taking us back to the mid-80s to your Bizarre Love Triangle with Michigander's new tune, Freaking Out. I've been freaking out over that song. It's real, real good.
1: Good Tuesday afternoon, surfers, 90.5 The Night listeners. This is Aloha Rick with the afternoon surf report update brought to you by the Jersey Shore chapter of the Surf Rider Foundation. All right, surfers in the water, there's some waves out there. Need a waist high, light, gentle onshore winds out of the east. We got a draining tide till about 6 p.m. or so, depending on your spot. It's a beautiful day. Bring the longboard, bring the kids, go jump in the ocean. It's gorgeous. JerseyShore.SurfRider.org, JerseyShore.SurfRider.org, and we'll catch you tomorrow morning with the next surf report for the Jersey Shore chapter of the Surf Rider Foundation. Get to the beach and jump in the ocean. Aloha.
0: And aloha to you, Rick, and aloha to all of you. It's been my pleasure hanging out with you on this gorgeous Tuesday along the Jersey Shore. I may not grab my longboard, but I know that Jeff's going to be coming in at 3 o'clock as I leave you off with Rostam. Here's Back of a Truck on Brookdale Public Radio, 90.5 The Night. I also followed that up with another song that has a line about a truck, too. See if you catch it.

That's the band Superdrag, starting off our Tuesday afternoon with Hellbent. Jeff Raspy here with you on this Tuesday afternoon. Got some Devin Thompson up next. This one's called Pillory. It's her latest single here on Brookdale Public Radio.

0: New music from Brandi Carlile, Life on the Run. I Didn't Know the Time from Stone Temple Pilots. The Marcus King Band from their Soul Insight album. We heard I Won't Be Here. Pink Slip from White Reaper. And Devin Thompson starting it off. Pillory, that's her latest single. Jeff Raspy here with you on this Tuesday afternoon. New Father John Misty on the way.
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Peter Bradley Adams, starting off our 4 o'clock hour today with Trace of You. Jeff Raspy with you on his Tuesday afternoon. New music from MT Jones, who, if you get up early on Sundays, was the in-studio special guest at Acoustic Cafe this past weekend. So Lost from the new album Joy from MT Jones on 90.5 The Night.

0: That's Grace Cummings from a new album, Blood Horse, something called I'm Not Crazy. Cold Brains from Beck, going back to the Mutations album. In the middle of it, from his Golden Messenger, Flogging Molly with a great old one, Float. And So Lost, brand new music from Liverpool's M.T. Jones.
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0: The Linda Lindas wrapping up that set with Burning Out. Billy Idol, the one and only Billy Idol, Eyes Without a Face. Best Days from Lissy. Queen going all the way back to A Night at the Opera. Not the Marx Brothers movie, but the Queen album. We heard I'm in Love with My Car. And The Light is from the Bouncing Souls' latest Born to Be.
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1: Children, you don't.

That's a band called Fiction Family. It was Sean Watkins of Nickel Creek and Switchfoot's John Foreman, I believe. When She's Near from Fiction Family, starting off the 5 o'clock hour. Jeff Raspy here with you till 7, then again at 11, because it's Tuesday, which means I'll come back at 11 o'clock for fresh tracks, an hour of new music, an hour or so of new music. In between 7 and 11, the Stuku is here with his daily dose of dead at 7. The Beatle Break at 8, the 905 Blues at 905. Got some new music to start off the next set from Sylvanesso. It's their new single, Hot Slob, on 90.5 The Night.

0: That's a new one from Weezer featuring Wednesday from the upcoming album, which shouldn't surprise anyone, is called Weezer, as most of their albums were, which is why we've, for many years, had to refer to them by the prominent color on the cover. And apparently this new one will be known as the Gold album. We Might As Well Be Strangers from Weezer. 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
0: New music from Brian Fallon and the Painkillers. This is the B-side, I believe, of the Not Bad for New Jersey single. It will also be on the upcoming Not Bad for New Jersey album. Better Before on 90.5 The Night.

0: That's a band called Valley Lodge featuring comedian Dave Hill, musician comedian Dave Hill. I've actually known Dave longer as a musician than he's been a comedian. His band, Valley Lodge, is one of many contributors to the upcoming tribute album, fundraising album to Jesse Malin called Friends of Jesse Malin, I Would Do It For You, Volume 1, which of course implies there'll be more than one. Valley Lodge's version of a D-Generation song called Too Loose. Over there from the Connells, going back to their Boylan Heights album, some Pete Yorn in that set with The Man, Stare at the Sun, great summer tune from Death by Ungabunga, and Brian Fallon and the Painkillers starting it off, Better Before, from the upcoming Not Bad for New Jersey album.
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0: New music starts off this next set from the band Swap Meet. 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

That's Teenage Fan Club going back to their album, Songs from Northern Britain, which makes sense because they're Scottish. It's a Bad World was the name of that one in the late 90s. Jeff Raspy here with you a little after 6 o'clock. So for about an hour or so, we're here. Then Stuku comes in with his daily dose of dead. Also, the Beatle Break at 8, the 905 Blues at 905, and then 11 o'clock, he can go because I'll be back for Fresh Tracks, an hour or so of new music from 11 to midnight or so every Tuesday night here on 90.5 The Night. Got some music from Deer Tick up next. It's called Sweetest Things on Brookdale Public Radio.

0: Caroline Rose with a brand new single, Yip Yip Yow. What's the name of that one? Elvis Costello, going back to the first album, My Aim Is True, for Waiting for the End of the World. Cinnamon Girl from Neil Young. The Rolling Stones gave us a great version of Cherry O' Baby. And Sweetest Things, new music from Deer Tick. Starting off that set from the new album, Coin-O-Matic.
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0: Brand new music from our old friend Val Emick from his upcoming album, Everything is Fine the Way It Is. That one's called Upright and Breathing. Solitude Standing, great one from Suzanne Vega. Amos Lee gave us Arms of a Woman, Spectrum from ALO, and not ELO, ALO. And Lucy Dacus starting it off, Planting Tomatoes. Coming up in just a few minutes, the Stu Coup.
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0: That just about does it for me, Jeff Raspy, at least for now. I'll be back tonight at 11 for Fresh Tracks, of course. Also tomorrow at 3, as usual. Stu Coo is up next at 7 o'clock, so don't go anywhere. I'll leave you with this new one from Locust, which includes Neil Halstead from Slow Dive and Mojave 3, as well as a vocalist named Natasha Morrow. Long Distance Lover, new music from Locust, here on Brookdale Public Radio, 90.5 The Night.

0: And this is 90.5 Tonight, Brookdale Public Radio, Lindcroft Middletown, WBJB. And thank you guys for tuning in. It's a fine Tuesday here at the Jersey Shore, and we got a lot of great stuff coming your way tonight. Special guests from now, and then we got another special guest at 8 o'clock. Let's see, what do we got coming up here? Weather-wise, we're going to the... what do we got? Beautiful day today, and looks like tomorrow we're in for a bunch of on and off rainy weather. I love when they say sun and showers for the rest of the week, but that's what we're looking forward to. We're going up to 11 o'clock when Jeff comes back with the famous Fresh Track Show, all that great new music from 11 to Megan at midnight. We got our blues around 9:05. We'll have a Beatle break at 8 and a special guest as well at 8 o'clock. And we normally start with our Dose of Dead, but we have Mark Muller and Jimmy McGuigan with us today. They are part of Dead On Live, and if I remember correctly, it was 2010 when you started Dead On Live.
1: Can you believe that?
0: I cannot believe that.
1: 16 years of this, yeah.
0: It has been that long, but you've been doing a great job with it, and it's still, you're rolling with it, and you got a show coming up, a couple of shows this week, one in North Jersey and one right here near Red Bank.
1: I guess you call Morristown North Jersey, yeah, the Mayo. It's a school night show, Thursday.
0: And then, but it's summertime.
1: So. Yeah, right. So, most people don't have day jobs, right? In the summer.
0: Yeah, no, they get the days off.
1: So Thursday up at Morristown, beautiful. If you haven't been there, come Thursday.
0: Yeah.
1: And then following up the next day, Double Dose of Dead at the Vogel.
0: Yeah, that's. Yeah. I haven't been to a Vogel show yet, so
1: get
0: that must be a great vibe.
1: Oh, yeah, and for this one, we have, it's seated, but then they're opening up the back half of the room.
0: Okay.
1: So people can do what people do at Grateful Dead shows.
0: Right.
1: So, yeah, it should be a really cool vibe.
0: And a great way to celebrate the days between and give a little love to the music of the dead, which they've given back to us for so many
1: days
0: years.
1: Days between, and it's usually a Jerry thing, isn't it? Really, just because of his birth and death.
0: Yeah.
1: But we're using this days between to celebrate the other one.
0: That's right.
1: Yeah, Bob. We're very lucky and fortunate to have a guy who, Ace, he's our Bob, we're Ace right here, Jimmy McGuigan from Pennsylvania. He's been with us for at least 3-4 years, since the pandemic,
2: since
1: I believe.
2: Pandemic.
0: Wow.
2: It's already been almost 6 years.
1: Was our first show, yeah, on some field.
2: Outdoor in the cold.
1: Yeah, yeah.
2: In October or September.
1: Who was the bass player from?
2: Dylan Skorsky.
1: Dylan, right.
2: Yeah.
1: So, yeah, this and what's super cool is this show is going to have a horn section. I was really getting into where Bob was going with
0: the Wolf Pack.
1: The Wolf Brothers,
0: yeah,
1: right?
0: Okay.
1: Yeah, and he had horns, a fiddle, pedal steel, and they took the Dead's catalog, but they didn't follow what it was supposed to be. They really made textures and whole different highways to travel. We have a wonderful horn section being led by Steve Bernstein. Do you know Steve?
0: Yes.
1: I played with him, toured with him back in the 80s and 90s, so here we are again all these years. But his band is Sex Mob. He was, of course, in Levon Helm's band forever.
0: Wow.
1: Lounge Lizards.
0: Okay.
1: He's now out with Laurie Anderson a lot. But Hot Tuna, last time Hot Tuna played the bassie.
0: Right.
1: Steve is their alternate trumpet guy.
0: He
1: plays
0: okay.
1: Slide trumpet.
0: Wow.
1: But man, he is the cat. So he's leading. We have Tom Timko, who's another legend, and John Martin, who you know, who can play any horn that they ever invented.
0: Right.
1: There's nice big horn arrangements, deep, you know, some going to be some weird jams, and
0: the Dead used horns with Blues for Allah a little bit, you know, but they really didn't sprinkle them in as much as I, when, you know, looking at it now, it seems like they could have done more with more horn sections.
1: Well, I think that was the road that Bob Weir was going on. Yeah. He was just opening the door and checking out all that can be of this catalog of amazing songs. You know, yeah. I mean, the Dead is... I got into the Dead in the early 70s. All my shows I saw were in the 70s. Mm-hmm. And I'm just amazed how big they are now. They're all gone, basically.
0: Right, right.
1: And still, there's so many bands tributing them.
0: Oh, yes, absolutely. It's like, sometimes I'm like, you can't go a day in Asbury Park without some kind of Dead band
1: or
0: hearing Dead music.
1: Well, it's not even just tributing. I mean, there's a tribute band, and maybe we do that just because we do note for note, but they're actually just playing the music.
0: Yeah.
1: Right?
0: Right,
1: they're not trying to be in the Dead.
0: Right, no. Yeah. It's they're playing their own versions and styles of, and it's coming through in their music. Even when they play a different song that's not a Dead song, it kind of sometimes morphs in with the way the jams go.
1: Yeah,
2: it's almost a genre of music.
0: Yeah, it is. It'll become studied. Yeah.
1: It will be studied in our colleges in 200 years from now. It has to be. Just like the Beatles and just like Elvis,
0: right?
1: There will be a whole chapter to Grateful Dead.
0: Absolutely.
1: At least.
0: Now, you recently also did a tune with a redo of Black Muddy Water.
1: It was part of my record. This past year, I've been holed up in my home studio and just whacking away. Mm-hmm. And I finally got my big release of 2025 out in 2026.
0: Okay. No, that's a great thing. I was wondering how the evolution of this is came along.
1: Well, along the way, there's new songs that I had written, and I did those, and then some older catalog stuff that I did. But Black Muddy was a favorite of my family, you know. It was a close family connection there. But I loving the song, and we do it in our Dead on Live show, I wanted to do it a different kind of way. And I kind of heard Tedeschi Trucks.
0: Oh.
1: Tedeschi Trucks, can you curse on the air? And kick butt.
0: Oh,
1: right.
0: Yeah. Oh, yeah.
1: I think they're just wonderful.
0: They're my number one band.
1: It's like the way, they just have it all. Yeah. Going on. So I kind of geared it. Let me do a version and see if I have a friend or two who can get it to Tedeschi Trucks. Mm-hmm. Well, I didn't have a friend or two.
0: Yeah, right.
1: So I said, what the heck?
0: Okay.
1: I'll do it myself. Mm-hmm. So I did it, and Erica, my daughter, is singing the Tedeschi part.
0: Okay.
1: And I also had our drummer who's with us this whole month for the Dead shows is Josh Dion, who is a monster. Actually, his band is called Paris Monster.
0: Okay.
1: But he toured with John Scofield. He's just heavy, wonderful drummer. But he also sings like blue-eyed soul, like nobody else. So he's also taking a verse in Black Muddy, and he'll be singing it with us this week.
0: Okay, they'll be part of the show.
1: This version of this song.
0: We're talking to Mark Muller and Jimmy McGuigan about the Dead on Live shows coming up this week, one on Thursday up in Morristown at the Mayo Center, and then right here at home, Count Basie Theater Vogel is going to be hopping on Friday night with music from the Dead. Well, why don't we take a listen to your version of Black Muddy River from the Music Shop CD? Mm-hmm.

0: Wow, that's beautiful. That is Black Muddy River, Mark Muller version of his Music Soup CD is one that we pulled that one off of. Really great job.
1: And, well, thank you so much. It's
0: Erica sounds
1: song.
0: Terrific.
1: Yeah, and Josh.
0: And Josh sounds great, too. And you were saying that Fender that you had on
1: the,
0: there.
1: The Steel
0: the
1: Solo.
0: So sweet.
1: Today's the fifth anniversary of me getting this 1950 Fender dual professional steel guitar. The tone is nothing like it, you know, and I got it from the original owner who bought it in 1950 new.
0: Wow.
1: And Fender 1950 was just infancy.
0: Yeah, that was,
1: you know,
0: early days for sure.
1: There was no Stratocaster yet.
0: You're definitely doing it justice.
1: Oh, it's a lot of fun. Thank you.
0: Beautiful sound.
2: Well, I have to second that, man. Anytime anybody gets to hear you play a pedal steel, they are privileged beyond belief.
1: Well, me and Jimmy are going to work up a nice double solo on that tomorrow.
0: Yeah, that's terrific stuff. We're talking to Jimmy McGuigan and Mark Muller of Dead On Live, and they got two great shows coming up this week, as a matter of fact, up in Morristown Thursday at the Mayo and down here at the Vogel. And I guess you can get your tickets at the Vogel or usual places that you get tickets, right?
1: Yes, please do, sure.
0: And, you know, come out and see these guys play. You're also doing shows at the end of the month, too, right? Not in the area, but,
1: Troy Music Hall,
0: close.
1: Which is a wonderful venue up in Troy. And then that's on the 29th, and then we're staying up there and driving down to the Warwick Winery for their annual we're ending their Grateful Dead weekend on the 30th at the Warwick Winery, and we're doing the 71-72 show, my personal favorite.
0: The era, that was the, you know.
1: Yeah, well, that's when the stuff came out when I was that age, you know, young.
0: Right. Well, go ahead.
1: Well, how lucky am I to have Jimmy? Because Jerry's role is a tough role if you're going to tackle doing note for note. And even tougher is Phil Lesh, and we got Paul Abruton tackling that with ease.
0: Amazing. You know?
1: But Bob is a whole weird...
0: no pun intended.
1: Weird apostrophe D. And I can't tell you how great Jimmy is at, you know, all the details, the timing, the notes, the delivery. And then once we're off of the note-for-noteness, he can dive deep into that crazy Bob... chords.
0: And you know. Jimmy, how did you get into the Dead and then hooked up with Mark?
2: I got hooked up with Mark probably because of the pandemic. But he had just kind of seen some videos of me playing, I guess.
1: Live streams back then, He was in a very good band down in Pennsylvania. I'm like, who's that guy?
2: And he gave me a call out of nowhere, and I answered for sure. I got into it. It kind of found me a little bit. I was walking down a street fair with a friend of mine who was already into the Dead and Fish and that whole scene.
0: Uh-huh.
2: And somebody was playing Ripple on the street. And I was like, wow, what song is that? It's like, oh, well, that's the Grateful Dead. It's like, that's the Grateful Dead?
0: Yeah.
2: I had tried to get into the Grateful Dead much earlier with Goes to Heaven. And the first track on that is Alabama Getaway.
0: Right.
2: And I was into metal, like both classic rock metal and like the kind of stuff that was happening when I was younger, and I wasn't having Alabama Getaway.
0: Right,
2: for some reason Ripple stuck.
0: At the time Alabama Getaway was a little bit of a change.
2: I can hear that now.
1: Just like Shakedown Street when that came out, we were like
0: hold on a second,
1: of course by now it is worked into the whole catalog for
0: sure. Now, do you play in a Dead band or a band back in Pensy too?
2: So I helped found a cover band like almost 10 years ago called Zen Dog. They're based in like the Montgomery County kind of area.
1: That's Pennsylvania.
0: Down, so you're an Ardmore guy.
2: Okay. I've spent many a time in that music hall. I've played there a few times as well.
0: That's sweet. And you still play with Zen Dog down
2: there? Yeah, so Zen Dog is still an ongoing thing. I sometimes play with a band called Wolfman Jack. They're based out of New Hampshire and Vermont.
0: Okay.
2: They're also quite dead on, I gotta say. Yeah. They're a lot of fun to play with. I always say it's like stepping in a time machine with those guys.
0: Oh, that's cool. Mm-hmm. That's cool. And then you join forces with Mark.
1: Well, I do hope it's fun playing with us. I know
2: it 100%
1: there's
2: is.
1: There's a lot of work. That it's really hard. It's very difficult. But anything difficult just means you try harder to get it done. So I don't mind. And Jimmy doesn't seem to mind trying harder.
2: Not at all.
0: Yeah.
2: And there's a lot of usefulness back and forth between when I play with like those bands or when I come play with Mark. And I can use what I learn from each band, you know, each time I'm playing with another band.
0: He's wiser than his years.
1: Yeah. Smart kid.
0: Yeah. Yeah, well, that's terrific. We'll be on the lookout for Zen Dog as well.
2: Oh,
0: you know,
2: thanks.
0: now, and you to reiterate, you guys are doing a Bob Weir tribute today in this week.
1: This week, yeah, so, with horns, three-piece horns.
0: The horn section, and I was thinking Rat Dog. Injected a little bit with, you know,
1: upright bass
0: of the bass, and the horn and a little bit of sax there, but he completed it with the Wolf Pack, you know.
1: Yeah, I was really enjoying the vibe, more relaxed, like I said, multi-textured.
0: He was the only guitar, I think.
1: Barry Sless, I think, played some guitar and pedal steel,
2: when it was Wolf Brothers, it was just Bob,
1: upright bass, Don Mark. Was
2: you want to talk about how to learn from a guy, you go sit in the front row of a Wolf Brothers show and just watch.
0: Yeah, that's
2: I did that a few times, man.
0: I had the opportunity to see a couple of shows up at the Capitol when those guys came around, and you know, just amazing.
1: It's the new direction.
0: Yeah. Yeah, like you said, it's the same songs, but it gives it a whole nother, you know, world.
1: It's
0: and
1: free,
0: brings
1: freedom.
0: That jazz element into it as well.
1: Yeah, so ironically, us as a note-for-note cover of what they actually played, we're taking this little highway off-ramp for the Bob show. We just rehearsed the horns last night, and these guys are just killing. Veteran. They've been on a million records. You've heard them. And then we had a full band rehearsal today, so we're looking forward to Thursday trying it out together.
0: Definitely. That's
1: so by Friday it should be killing.
0: Yeah. Well, now you got me something to do on Friday
1: Saturday
0: night.
1: Now we'll totally have it together, but we won't have it together.
0: Yeah. But it'll be
1: party in my house.
0: But thank you guys for coming in.
1: Thanks for having us.
0: Really, it's you do great stuff, and you've been doing it for such a long time. I think you were on you were like on the front end of this whole, you know, dead explosion of covers and tributes and, you know, spreading of the music, you know, as we're losing members of them, you know. And now it's pretty much just Mickey and Bill. But you guys started out with that note for note, and it doesn't seem like 10 years ago, you did a great
1: 16.
0: Job with that. And then just continue to build on that.
1: And we'll see you next year, won't we?
0: Yeah. Oh, absolutely. I certainly hope so.
1: Yeah, sure.
0: But good luck with the shows this week. And you did get have a new album that you put together, you talked about briefly last year, that is out now.
1: I'm very happy. It's called Music Soup because I am so many different things from growing up being a fan of the Monkees and the Beatles and then stumbling onto the Grateful Dead and bluegrass at the same time, and then all of a sudden going to a Jeff Beck concert in 1980. I did this song, Backyard Boogaloo. To me, it's like a barbecue song for the barbecue I want in my backyard.
0: Okay.
1: It's like, it's a fusion of speed metal, surf rock, Latino rap fusion song.
0: Awesome. That's a whole new genre in itself.
1: My backyard is wide open to anyone.
0: That's
1: regardless
0: why it's soup.
1: Yes.
0: But it is soup, and we're going to hear Backyard Boogaloo right now. Thanks again, guys, and don't forget to go see Dead On Live coming up. If you can't make Morristown on Thursday night, then make sure you're at the Vogel on Friday, and you know, you can go see both too.
1: I'm going. Right? Come on.
0: All right, so go see these guys do some great stuff and their Bob tribute. Here it is from Music Soup. We got Mark Muller's Backyard Boogaloo.
3: Yeah.

0: And there it is, a little Backyard Boogaloo from Mark Muller's Music Soup CD. This is 90.5 Brookdale Public Radio. Thanks for being here with us. We got your official dose of dead coming up after this. And also at 8 o'clock, we're going to have Tim and String Bean coming to talk about the big Reggae Fest year number 2 starting this weekend down in Asbury Park.
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0: All right. Well, since we have a little reggae celebration coming up, and we'll be talking to String Bean and P-Dub after 8 o'clock, why don't we do a reggae dose of dead, starting with Jerry Garcia Band and Stop That Train.

0: Finish things off in our dose today. Without a Net is where we got that Althea from. Also had a great Roots of Creation, is what they're calling themselves, featured Stephen and Marlon Marley on that rendition of Fire on the Mountain. Stop That Train. You know, one good cover deserves another, right? Jerry Garcia Band doing that to start things off. We're going to take a quick break. We'll finish up this hour and got more great tunes coming from Twizzler and Devin Gilfillian.
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3: This Wednesday night at 11, take a step back to one of the most influential debut albums of the punk era on Classic Rewind. Jonathan Richman and the Modern Lovers released their self-titled album on August 7, 1976. And 50 years later, it still sounds timeless. From the raw energy of Roadrunner to the deadpan swagger of Pablo Picasso, this album helped bridge the gap between garage rock, punk, and indie long before those lines were clearly drawn. Recorded years earlier, but finally released in 76, The Modern Lovers went to become a cult classic. Praised for its stripped-down sound, honest lyrics, and huge hits, The Modern Lovers went to become a cult classic. Praised for its stripped-down sound, honest lyrics, and huge influence on bands that

In the 8 o'clock hour, we'll also speak to String Bean and Tim from Predator Dub Assassins. 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